That's Dido's Lament from Purcell's opera Dido and Aeneas, arranged for cello and strings, played there by Rafaela Gromes, playing with the Festival Strings Lucerne and conductor Daniel Dodds. I'm Kathy Fuller. Well, here is the prelude to Act 1 of Wagner's opera Lohengrin. This is the Berlin Philharmonic and Lauren Mazel.

0: That's the prelude to Act One of Wagner's opera Lohengrin with the Berlin Philharmonic and Lauren Mazel. Well, you know, way back in 1877, Boston boat builder Robert Paget saw that opera about the knight who arrives in a magical boat pulled by a swan, and he was so excited by it and inspired that he came up with the idea of our swan boats in the lagoon in the public garden. They are still there, by the way. You can still take a boat ride right through September 7th.
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0: Well, Beethoven's most intense and expansive of his 32 piano sonatas is the 29th one, called the Hammerklavier. It's also the most taxing for any pianist. I've got it for you with Maurizio Pollini.

0: Beethoven's Hammerklavier Piano Sonata. That was pianist Maurizio Pollini.
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0: Well, there's not much plot in the ballet called Games or Jeux. There are two young women, a young man, a lost tennis ball, and lots of flirtation and jealousy. I've got it for you. The music is by Debussy, and this is the Cleveland Orchestra and Pierre Boulez.

That's Debussy's music for the ballet Games or Jeux, and that was the Cleveland Orchestra with Pierre Boulez. So good to be with you. I'm Kathy Fuller. Thanks for listening to WCRB. I've got Bach's first keyboard concerto for you now with Simona Dinnerstein and the Chamber Orchestra of the Staatskapelle Berlin.

0: Pianist Simone Dinnerstein with the Chamber Orchestra of the Staatskapelle Berlin in Bach's first keyboard concerto.
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0: Well, here's Mozart's 12th serenade for winds. It's called Night Music, and this is the Philharmonia Octet.

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That's Tchaikovsky's beautiful Sentimental Waltz, an arrangement by Gitlis, played there by violinist Daniel Lozakovich and pianist Stanislav Solofiev. The upcoming season at Symphony Hall with the Boston Symphony Orchestra will feature a major cycle of Tchaikovsky's music. 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Here's Vivaldi's Mandolin Concerto, Ugo Orlandi and the Venetian Soloists.

Vivaldi's Mandolin Concerto with Ugo Orlandi and the Venetian Soloists. Well, I have some Duke Ellington for you now. This is one portion of the music that he wrote for a ballet called The River. This is The Lake with the Buffalo Philharmonic and Joanne Folletta.

0: That's called The Lake. It's the fourth section of the ballet The River by Duke Ellington, orchestrated by Ron Collier. That was the Buffalo Philharmonic Orchestra and conductor Joanne Folletta.
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0: Well, here's some blue sky and a gentle breeze for you. It's Stravinsky's Pastorale.

That's Stravinsky's Pastorale, an orchestration by Stokowski. That was the Philadelphia Orchestra and conductor Yannick Nézet-Séguin. I'm Kathy Fuller with the Festive Suite for you by Telemann. This is the Northwest Chamber Orchestra of Seattle with Alun Francis.

That's Telemann's Festive Suite with the Northwest Chamber Orchestra of Seattle and Alun Francis. Well, in Delius's opera, A Village, Romeo and Juliet, there's one moment where there's a really big set change, so Delius had to write some music to fill in the time. He came up with something gorgeous. It's called The Walk to the Paradise Garden. This is the Royal Liverpool Philharmonic and John Wilson.

0: The Walk to the Paradise Garden by Frederick Delius. That was the Royal Liverpool Philharmonic Orchestra and conductor John Wilson. That's from a recording called Made in Britain. Find out about that and everything we play for you over at classical.org/playlists. Gabrielle Fauré's First Piano Quartet coming right up.
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0: Well, here's pianist Evgeny Kissin with members of the Emerson String Quartet in Gabrielle Fauré's First Piano Quartet.

Gabriel Fauré's first piano quartet. That was pianist Evgeny Kissin with members of the Emerson String Quartet. I'm Kathy Fuller. It's always a joy being with you. Stick around. We've got music right through the night for you on Late Nights on WCRB, and that's coming up next, right after this.

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Mozart's Orchestral Suite from Tamos, King of Egypt, with Nicholas Harnoncourt leading the Concertgebouw Orchestra on Classical Radio Boston. Dvorak's Cyprus is perfect for this time of night. That is coming up in 15 minutes. And pianist Vikinger Olofsson with Bach's Aria Variata.

Bach's Aria Variata with Víkingur Ólafsson on Classical Radio Boston. We are coming up to our final weekend of broadcasts from Tanglewood, Friday, Saturday, and Sunday. Hope you can join us. There's also an entire summer season waiting for you to stream in the CRV Classical app. Real highlight for me were the three concerts curated by Yo-Yo Ma. We the People, Parts 1, 2, and 3 are all inside the CRV Classical app whenever you want them. And here's the Cyprus String Quartet, Dvorak's Cypresses.

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That is Aaron Copland's fourth dance panel. Dennis Russell Davis led the orchestra of St. Luke's on Classical Radio Boston. We've got a lot ahead of us for this late night on Classical Radio Boston. Mahler's Resurrection Symphony in 10 minutes, and Sonia Prunbauer guitar, and Thomas DeWee right now with Hummel's Potpourri for guitar and piano.

Hummel's Potpourri for guitar and piano, Sonia Prunbauer, guitar, and Thomas DeWee, piano. And I'm Phil Jones here in our Brighton studios tonight. Mahler's Resurrection Symphony is next, with Leonard Bernstein leading the London Symphony Orchestra.

0: Mahler's Resurrection Symphony with Leonard Bernstein and the London Symphony Orchestra. Last weekend, the Tanglewood Music Center Orchestra, this is all students I gathered from around the country, performed an incredible rendition of Mahler's Fifth Symphony with Marin Alsop conducting. 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
0: I'm Phil Jones. Good morning. Harpo Pärt's Spiegel im Spiegel, with Angèle Dubois violin and Louise André Berille piano.

0: Mirrors in the Mirror, or Spiegel im Spiegel by Arvo Pärt. Angèle Dubois violin and Louis-André Viril. We are going to continue into Tchaikovsky's third quartet. We've got Beethoven piano sonata waiting for you. If you're looking for even more relaxation, the CRB Dream Stream is a great place to look, and that is inside the CRB Classical app.
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0: Tchaikovsky's third quartet coming up for us in about half an hour. Nicholas McGuigan and the Philharmonia Baroque right now with a suite of dances by Rameau.

A Suite of Dances by Rameau with Nicholas McGeegan and the Philharmonia Baroque Orchestra on Classical Radio Boston. Tomorrow night at 8 o'clock, one of the last performances from Tanglewood for this summer. We're going to get to hear a concert recorded earlier back in July with Renee Fleming performing parts of John Adams' Nixon in China. It was an incredible performance, and it is ready for us tomorrow night, 8 o'clock. Georg Olsen, right now with Beethoven's Adelaida.

Beethoven's Adelaide with Georg Olsen. That was an arrangement by Franz Liszt. A Haydn piano trio waiting for us just before 5 o'clock this early morning. Between now and then, the St. Petersburg String Quartet with Tchaikovsky's Third Quartet.

0: Tchaikovsky's Third Quartet with the St. Petersburg String Quartet. In just a moment, hymnal variations from Morton Gould's Fall River Legend.
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hymnal variations from Morton Gould's Fall River Legend. He was leading his own orchestra there. It is a ballet based on the story of Lizzie Borden and set in Fall River, Massachusetts. And a good morning to you. It is Thursday, August 20th. I'm Phil Jones. Trevor Pinnock leads the English concert in Talamon Suite.

A Telemann Suite with Trevor Pinnock and the English Concert on Classical Radio Boston. David O'Leary is going to join you shortly. He has a beautiful moment from Richard Strauss's Intermezzo to start you off at 5 o'clock. Have a great rest of your day. Kalkstein, the Rado Robinson Trio right now with Haydn's 44th Piano Trio on WCRB.

0: Haydn's 44th Piano Trio from the Calixtine Laredo Robinson Trio at WCRB. To close out the 4 a.m. hour, good Thursday morning. Let's get your day started with Ricardo Chailly and the Gewandhaus Orchestra in Bach's 6th Brandenburg Concerto. That's on the way in just a few minutes at 5:10.
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0: Well, the clouds are around for today. We'll get a few peaks of sun early on, but don't be fooled. Possible showers this afternoon. I'm David O'Leary. Good morning. Let's open the hour with Andre Previn and the Vienna Philharmonic Orchestra. And Dreaming by the Fireside from the intermezzo from Richard Strauss's Four Symphonic Interludes.

That is a beautiful piece, Dreaming by the Fireside, from the intermezzo from Richard Strauss's Four Symphonic Interludes, conductor André Previn and the Vienna Philharmonic Orchestra. Now, Ricardo Chailly and the Gewandhaus Orchestra in Bach's Sixth Brandenburg Concerto

Bach's sixth Brandenburg Concerto, Ricardo Chailly and the Gewandhaus Orchestra. At Classical Radio Boston, where we will hear the Polish National Radio Symphony Orchestra in the overture from Schumann's Bride of Messina. It's coming up in just about 10 minutes. Now Zeffiro in Mozart's fourth divertimento,

0: Mozart's fourth divertimento, performed by the Zeffiro Ensemble.
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0: Hey, this weekend will be the final performances of the Boston Symphony Orchestra at Tanglewood for the summer, and it promises to be pretty fantastic. It starts on Friday with soprano Renee Fleming and baritone Thomas Hampson. They'll be performing pieces from John Adams' opera Nixon in China, along with music director Andras Nelson's. On Saturday, Florence Price's second violin concerto and Dvorak's Eighth Symphony, and then on Sunday, the Boston Symphony Orchestra is joined by the Tanglewood Festival Chorus. There'll be a cast of soloists in Beethoven's Ninth, including Ode to Joy. Are you kidding me? I'll be listening. I hope you will be too. Hear all of it live on the air with the CRB Classical app. Here's Johannes Wildner leading the Polish National Radio Symphony in the overture from Schumann's The Bride of Messina.

The overture from Schumann's The Bride of Messina, conductor Johannes Wildner and the Polish National Radio Symphony. We do have something special this morning for the morning exhale coming up in just a few minutes from the Winter Moons Ensemble and composer Jared Impacha-Chaha. We'll hear it just before 6 a.m. Right now, bassoonist Daniel Smith and the Zagreb soloists in Vivaldi's 24th Bassoon Concerto.

Vivaldi's 24th Bassoon Concerto, the Zagreb Soloists, along with bassoonist Daniel Smith, WCRB. And that will bring us right up to today's morning exhale. The piece for this morning comes from composer Jared Impachachaha, performed by conductor Frank J. Toth and the Winter Moons Orchestra. This is Eagle from the Spirit Chief Names the Animal People.

0: It's just such a beautiful piece, so majestic. The Morning Exhale, performed by conductor Frank J. Toth and the Winter Moons Orchestra. It's titled Eagle, from The Spirit Chief Names the Animal People, composer Jared Impachaw-Chaha. In the hour ahead, we will hear guitarist Weifei Yang in Albanese Leyenda. That is coming up for us at 6:25. Good morning.
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0: So I guess the outlook today is to start with sun, end with clouds, and maybe even some showers. It'll be warm too, 85 this afternoon. David O'Leary with pianist Ina Falix in Beethoven's Polonaise in C.

That's pianist Ina Falix in Beethoven's Polonaise in C, the Classical Radio Boston, Thursday morning into the 6 o'clock hour. Now Neville Mariner and Academy of St. Martin in the Fields. It's Handel's 17th Concerto Grosso.

0: Handel 17th Concerto Grosso. Conductor Neville Marriner and Academy of St. Martin in the Fields. Bright and early for Thursday morning, if you're already checking out your likes, if you're somebody who's on social media these days, I hope you're following Classical Radio Boston. Concert news, interviews, and some really cool videos and reels that we're always posting. 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
0: Good morning. Here is guitarist Weifei Yang and Isaac Albeni's Leyenda.

Isaac Albéniz Leyenda, the guitar work of Zui Fei Yang. And now for some good news. This is especially good news for the schools in Massachusetts and New England. Several high schools from the Commonwealth and across New England have ranked among the best in the country, according to U.S. News and World Report's latest list. This is kind of a big deal. Nearly 50% of the evaluated public high schools in Massachusetts placed in the top tiers nationwide. There were multiple standout schools across New England as well. The school rankings looked at more than 27,000 schools in total. So nice to know that Massachusetts and New England are at the top of the list. Share the good news that you've come across, and we will share it on the Good News Desk. Email me, david@classical.org. Now, conductor Matthew Herzog and appassionato, together with violinist Jinju Cho, in Sasson's first violin concerto.

Conductor Matthew Herzog and Appassionato, along with violinist Jinju Cho and Sassoon's first violin concerto. Around the corner at 7 a.m., we'll hear Howard Hanson leading the Eastman Rochester Orchestra in his own Marymount Suite. Right now, it's the Canadian Brass, together with the Berlin Philharmonic Brass Ensemble and Pachelbel's Magnificat.

That's great. Pachelbel's Magnificat, both the Canadian Brass Ensemble and the Berlin Philharmonic Brass Ensemble together. Looks like early sun today and then late clouds, even showers through the afternoon and evening. Good start to things, though. I'm David O'Leary. Good morning. Christoph von Dohnányi now and the Vienna Philharmonic Orchestra in Haydn's 12th Symphony.

0: Haydn's 12th Symphony with the Vienna Philharmonic Orchestra and conductor Christoph von Dohnányi.
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0: Hey there, I'm David O'Leary. I'll tell you something. We had our weekly staff meeting yesterday, and there was general unanimous agreement that everyone on the staff loves the most recent John Batiste release. It's called Black Mozart. We've got a couple of selections from it. A little later in the hour, we'll hear it at 7:20 or so. Right now, we open the hour with composer and conductor Howard Hanson with the Eastern Rochester Orchestra and the prelude to Act 2 and Maypole Dances from his own Merrymount Suite.

That's Howard Hanson with the Eastern Rochester Orchestra and the Prelude to Act Two and Maypole Dances from his very own Marymount Suite. We are glad that you're listening this

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Flutist Ashley Solomon now with violinist Rachel Podger and the Florilegium Ensemble in a concerto for flute, violin, and strings by Telemann.

0: flutist Ashley Solomon together with violinist Rachel Podger, the Florilegium Ensemble and a concerto for flute, violin, and strings from Telemann. It's 7:21. Hey, don't look now, but we are in the home stretch of summer. Sorry to be the one to tell you, but next weekend is Labor Day weekend. We've got more to do with our Summer of American Music. We've got a gorgeous choral piece from the American composer Eric Whitaker that you'll hear tonight with Kathy Fuller at 10 p.m. Find out more about any and all of our America 250 artists, a different one each day that we're celebrating. You can get all the info at classical.org.
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Two selections from John Batiste's new release, Black Mozart, Facile Batiste right there. Also, Gospel Andante. There are a couple of pretty amazing videos of John and a fantastic interview that you can get from the CRB homepage at classical.org. 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He paid us a visit a couple of months ago. It's just a joy and a marvel to be around and to see him play up close. 7:31, now E. Musici in the finale from Mendelssohn's 11th String Symphony.

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0: 7:42, David O'Leary, our weekend of music at Tanglewood with the Boston Symphony Orchestra kicks off tomorrow night in a big way with soprano Renee Fleming, baritone Thomas Hampson. They'll be performing pieces from John Adams' opera, Nixon in China. Music director Anders Nelsons will lead the program. 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

Anonymous Chicona from Ensemble Caprice on 99.5 WCRB, 745. 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

0: Dvorak's Scherzo Capriccioso, conductor Libor Pesek with the Royal Liverpool Philharmonic Orchestra, Classical Radio Boston. We are coming up on 8 a.m. and looking ahead to Smetana's Grand Overture from the BBC Philharmonic. 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
0: Coming up on 8 o'clock on The Money, clouds are moving in. The morning sun will turn overcast. We have to get some showers around here a little bit later on. Warm, too. 87 this afternoon. It is good to be with you. I'm David O'Leary with pianist André-Michel Schub and the Miami String Quartet in the Rondo from Mozart's First Piano Quartet.

The Rondo from Mozart's First Piano Quartet, pianist André Michel Schub and the Miami String Quartet. It is 8:08 for Thursday morning. Here is trumpeter Wynton Marsalis, now with conductor Raymond Leppard and the English Chamber Orchestra in Leopold Mozart's Trumpet Concerto,

0: Leopold Mozart's Trumpet Concerto with the English Chamber Orchestra and, of course, trumpeter Wynton Marsalis on Classical Radio Boston. Hey, if you are following the fortunes of the Bridgewater Little Leaguers, they made it to the Little League World Series in Williamsport. We told you about that earlier this week. They had a tough first game last night. They lost to New Jersey in a walk-off 2-1. It was close. But all hope is not lost because the tournament, it's something called a double elimination format, which basically means Bridgewater is still in contention. They'll play an elimination bracket game on Saturday at 3 p.m. Their opponent's still to be determined. We are wishing them well.
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3: 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Highlights this fall include Yo-Yo Ma playing Elgar, Hilary Hahn and Seth Parker Woods performing Carlos Simon's new double concerto, and Berlioz's Symphony Fantastique. 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
0: Well, here's conductor Warren Christopher Green and the London Chamber Orchestra.

Yeah, that is the playful pizzicato from Benjamin Britten's Simple Symphony with conductor Warren Christopher Green and the London Chamber Orchestra. It's playful indeed. Thank you for taking the music with you today. If you're at work and tuned in on the computer with the CRB Classical app, it's great to be with you. Now the BBC Philharmonic, led by Gian Andrea Nozeda in Smetana's Grand Overture.

Smetana's Grand Overture, grand indeed, performed by the BBC Philharmonic, led by conductor John Andrea Nozeda. We are Classical Radio Boston. I'm David O'Leary. Now pianist Matthias Kirschnereit with conductor Lavard Skou-Larsen and the German Academy Chamber Noise and Handel's 13th keyboard concerto. It's The Cuckoo and the Nightingale.

0: Handel's 13th Keyboard Concerto, The Cuckoo and the Nightingale. It's pianist Matthias Kirchnerreit, along with conductor Lavard Skou-Larsen and the German Academy Chamber Noise.
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0: Well, the Book Bag Lunch comes along at noontime today. We'll hear guitarist John Williams in Concerto Antico for Guitar and Orchestra with the London Symphony Orchestra. That's later today at noon. Now it's guitarist Christopher Parkening in the first two pieces. Here's the first Spanish dance from Manuel de Falla's La Vida Breve.

Two selections featuring the guitar work of Christopher Parking at Traditional Simple Gifts right there. Plus the first Spanish dance from Manuel de Falla's La Vida Breve on Classical Radio Boston. We will enjoy violinist Augustine Hadelich in the prelude to Bach's third violin partita. That is on the way for us at 9:30. Right now, Neville Mariner and Academy of St. Martin in the Fields in the overture to Otto Nicolai's The Merry Wives of Windsor.

0: Conductor Neville Marriner and the Academy of St. Martin in the Fields with the overture to Otto Nicolai's opera, The Merry Wives of Windsor, based on the Shakespeare play. William Shakespeare never had a credit card, so he never lost one. It is a bit of a pain if, as you may know, if you've ever lost a credit card, it's tough, whether it's in the cushions of the couch or at the store, you left it at the airport. 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
0: Nice day. Still plenty of sun for now. The clouds will move in, maybe even some showers for the drive home this afternoon. It's warming up fast, though. We're at 75 in Boston. I'm David O'Leary. Eden Mae Stevenson is ahead with midday music from the London Symphony Orchestra and Vaughan Williams' The Lark Ascending coming up for us after 10 a.m. Let's open this hour with Thomas Zettemeyer and the Northern Symphonia, Schubert's Sixth Symphony.

0: The Northern Symphonia, playing Schubert's Sixth Symphony. They were led by Thomas Hadmer. We've got a little Bach right after this.
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0: Here's violinist Augustin Hadelich.

Augustine Hadalic, that is the prelude to Bach's third violin partita. Hi, I'm Eden May Stevenson, and I'm really feeling a Mozart horn concerto this morning, so we're going to have one around 11, Dale Clevenger playing. And I can never resist a chance to hear Richard Harvey's Guitar Concerto Antico. That's at noon for book bag lunch, plus Brahms' First Symphony for the afternoon stretch at 1:30. Right now, we're going to hear from Brahms' dear friend and unrequited love, Clara Schumann. Here's her piano concerto. Holly Matheson leading the Royal Liverpool Philharmonic Orchestra with Isidicana Mason.

0: Isetta Connemason playing Clara Schumann's Piano Concerto with Holly Matheson and the Royal Liverpool Philharmonic Orchestra.
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0: The clock just hit 10. Here's the Vienna Quintet, Haydn's First Divertimento.

The Vienna Quintet, that's Haydn's first divertimento. And I'm Eden May Stevenson. I'm so happy to be here with you on this beautiful morning in Boston. It is 80 degrees right now and sunny. We might catch some passing showers throughout the day, but other than that, it is supposed to be quite lovely. Here's Colin Davis and the London Symphony Orchestra with violinist Hilary Hahn, Vaughan Williams' The Lark Ascending.

0: The Lark Ascending by Vaughan Williams. That's violinist Hilary Hahn with the London Symphony Orchestra and conductor Colin Davis. Telemann's next.
1: 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And on Saturday, the 22nd, the series concludes at Jordan Hall with Mercury Orchestra, playing Brahms' second piano concerto, featuring the winner of Futsong International Concerto Competition as the soloist. 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
0: Join us this weekend, starting tomorrow night, for the finale of the BSO summer season at Tanglewood. 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Saturday, the BSO is live at 8 with Randall Gooseby making his Tanglewood debut with Florence Price's second violin concerto. And the grand finale is Sunday night at 7 with Beethoven's Ninth. You can find all the details on our final weekend at Tanglewood at classical.org. And here's Tafelmusik.

Telamon's overture to his stock exchange suite. That's Toffle Music. 99.5 WCRB. I'm Eden Mae Stevenson. And there's another Telamon suite this afternoon at 4. And right now, clarinetist Charles Neidich playing Carl Maria von Weber's clarinet quintet with Larco Bedelli.

0: That's great. Charles Nydick with the Lark Bedelli. That's Von Weber's clarinet quintet. And there's a little Debussy in less than a minute.
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0: Debussy's In the Streets and Byways, the orchestra of the National Academy of St. Cecilia, led here by Leonard Bernstein.

Leonard Bernstein and the Orchestra of the National Academy of St. Cecilia. That's Debussy's In the Streets and Byways. Sunny right now and 81 degrees, getting up to 86. So we might get a little shower or two, but mostly it's going to be just like this today. You're listening to Classical Radio Boston. I'm Eden Mae Stevenson. And here's the Franz Liszt Chamber Orchestra and Janosch Rolle with soloist Dale Clevenger, Mozart's Third Horn Concerto,

0: That's Dale Clevenger playing Mozart's third horn concerto with the Franz Liszt Chamber Orchestra and conductor Janos Rolla.
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0: Andras Schiff, here's Scarlatti's 420th Sonata.

Scarlatti's Sonata 420. That's Andras Schiff. And I'm Eden Mae Stevenson. I'm so glad to be hanging out with you today on WCRB. You can see everything we're listening to at classical.org/playlists. Charles Gounod's First Symphony, it's Neville Marriner and the Academy of St. Martin in the Fields.

0: The Academy of St. Martin in the Fields. That's Gounod's first symphony. Neville Marriner was the conductor.
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0: It's sunny and 80 degrees. Here's the Philip Jones Brass Ensemble.

Henry Purcell's Trumpet Tune and Air. That's the Philip Jones Brass Ensemble. Welcome to Book Bag Lunch. I'm Eden Mae Stevenson, and I just found out about a really interesting novel by Cape Cod author Janice Robinson Daly. She writes historical novels, and her newest book, which was published back in March, Under Two Flags, is based on a true story of an opera student from Boston who was trapped in Berlin during the First World War. And this young woman, Josephine, wrote a memoir in 1918 that Daly believes her grandfather had ghostwritten. He was the editor as well. And her brother brought her a copy of the book from his collection, and she became totally fascinated with Josephine's story and the power that music had to sustain her through these really scary circumstances. I am so excited about this book. I can't wait to read it now. 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Here's Paul Daniel leading the London Symphony Orchestra with guitarist John Williams, Richard Harvey's Concerto Antico

0: guitarist John Williams playing Richard Harvey's Concerto Antico with the London Symphony Orchestra and conductor Paul Daniel.
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That's Simon Standage and Collegium Musicum 90. I'm Eden May Stevenson. Thanks for listening. This is Classical Radio Boston. Here's cellist Clive Greensmith and clarinetist John Manassi with pianist John Nakamatsu, Beethoven's Gassenauer Trio.

0: John Manassi, John Nakamatsu, and Clive Greensmith playing Beethoven's Gas and Hour Trio. And I'm next. It's the Boston Pops.
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0: Jose Pablo Moncayo's Huapango. This is Keith Lockhart and the Boston Pops.

That's the Boston Pops, said Keith Lockhart, among Kyle's Huapango. The Boston Symphony is coming up in like 20 minutes on WCRB. I'm Eden Mae Stevenson. It's sunny right now and 82 degrees. Here's Consortium Classicum playing J.C. Bach's Third Wind Symphony.

0: That's Consortium Classicum, J.C. Bach's Third Wind Symphony. We've got some Mozart next.
1: 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Catch My Life is Murder, tonight at 8 on GBH 44.
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Alina Ibrahimova playing Mozart's 12th Violin Sonata with Cedric de Bergien on 99.5. I'm Eden Mae Stevenson. Thank you so much for having me. I hope the rest of your day treats you well, and I hope you'll stay tuned for Beethoven's First Symphony coming up at 3 with Emily Marvash. She's in for Greg Farisi. Here's the afternoon stretch. Brahms' First Symphony, Andras Nilsson's, and the Boston Symphony Orchestra

0: 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That's Randall Gooseby with Florence Price's Second Violin Concerto. But you can't go wrong Friday, Saturday, or Sunday night. 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
0: I'm Emily Marvosh in for Greg Farisi. We have a mother-daughter performing duo next, Julie Skolnick, flute, and Sophie Skolnick-Brower, piano. 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

A sonata by Bach with flutist Julie Skolnick and pianist Sophie Skolnick-Brauer. And if you'd like a deeper dive into the music of Johann Sebastian, check out the latest episodes of the Bach Hour with Brian McCreath that are available for you on demand on our website. 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And now Aaron Copland's An Outdoor Overture with Louis Lane, Louis Lane and the Cleveland Pops Orchestra.

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0: Thanks for joining me this afternoon. It is 85 degrees at 2:35, and here is the first movement from Felix Mendelssohn's Fifth String Quartet with the Emerson String Quartet.

The first movement from Felix Mendelssohn's Fifth String Quartet, and that was with the Emerson String Quartet, who recently stepped back from their public performances, which makes me even more grateful for the great recordings we play here on WCRB. Next, Jordi Savall in the Concert of Nations with a suite from Lully's Alceste.

0: a suite from Lully's Alceste, with Jordi Savall leading the Concert of Nations.
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0: I'm Emily Marvash, in for Greg Farisi. Thanks for tuning in this afternoon. Next, it's Odalette by Saint-Saëns. The flute soloist is William Bennett, and Stuart Bedford leads the English Chamber Orchestra.

Odelette by Camille Saint-Saëns. That was Stuart Bedford and the English Chamber Orchestra with flutist William Bennett. We are broadcasting from Boston, but I know we have listeners around the globe, and we love it when you reach out to us. The best way to do that is on the social media platform of your choice, where you will find us at CRB Classical. We look forward to hearing from you. And now Ricardo Chailly and the Gewandhaus Orchestra with Beethoven's First Symphony.

0: Ricardo Chailly and the Gewandhaus Orchestra with Beethoven's First Symphony. And coming up in less than 60 seconds, I have the United States Marine Band for you. Stay right here.
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0: It is 3:32, and here is Molly on the Shore by Percy Grainger.

Percy Grainger's Molly on the Shore with Michael Colburn and the United States Marine Band. I'm Emily Marvosh in for Greg Farisi. Next, it's Il Giardino Armonico with a concerto by Vivaldi.

A concerto by Antonio Vivaldi with Il Giardino Armonico. 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Next, it's Otto Klemperer and the Philharmonia Orchestra with a prelude to Act 1 of Wagner's Parsifal.

0: The prelude to Act One of Wagner's Parsifal with the Philharmonia Orchestra and Otto Klemperer. The focus at four is straight ahead.
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0: We are coming up on 4 o'clock, and tonight there may be some rainstorms later in the evening, and my garden certainly could use a drink, and that fits perfectly with the focus at 4 this week. Today, it's Sunday Morning Overcast by Andrew York, featuring the composer himself with the guitar.

0: off of his album called Perfect Sky. That was guitarist Andrew York with his own composition called Sunday Morning Overcast. That was your focus at four today, and I hope you are having a perfect sky day as well.
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0: I'm Emily Marvash, in for Greg Farisi. Here's La Stravaganza with an overture by Telemann.

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Next, it's the Tashi Ensemble with a quintet for piano and winds by Mozart.

0: Hayashi with a quartet for piano and winds by Mozart. It's 4:33.
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0: I'm Emily Marwasch, in for Greg Farisi. Next, it's Johannes Wildner and the Polish National Radio Symphony Orchestra with the overture Scherzo and Finale by Robert Schumann.

Johannes Wiltner and the Polish National Radio Symphony Orchestra with Robert Schumann's Overture, Scherzo, and Finale. And speaking of finales, this weekend is the finale of the BSO's Tanglewood season. They'll be heading back to the city of Boston. And here's a nice full circle moment for you. This next piece is Randall Thompson's Alleluia, arranged for string quartet. And this is the piece that opens the Tanglewood season every year. So here's the Ying Quartet with Randall Thompson's Alleluia.

0: Randall Thompson's exquisite Alleluia, arranged and performed by the Ying Quartet.
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0: It's 2 minutes before 5 o'clock, and here is Christopher Warren Green in the London Chamber Orchestra with Haydn's first horn concerto. The soloist is Michael Thompson.

Haydn's first horn concerto, soloist Michael Thompson with the London Chamber Orchestra and Christopher Warren Green. It's 5:15. I've got the trivia coming up for you in about 8 minutes, just after this. Pianist Jonathan Plowright with a transcription of Pan's Dancing Song from Bach's Cantata 201.

Pan's Dancing Song from Bach's Cantata 201, transcribed by Walter Rummel and played there by Jonathan Plowright. You're listening to Classical Radio Boston. It is time for trivia. Today's trivia is inspired by something that I read at an eyeglass shop yesterday while I was getting a new pair of lenses. So humans who see in full color have three color receptors called cones in our eyes. Most fish have four cones, but which creature has the most color receptors and therefore sees the most colors? Your choices are the eagle, a dragonfly, or a shrimp. Eagle, dragonfly, or shrimp, who sees the most color? I'll give you a second to think about it.

That was Romantic Flight from How to Train Your Dragon by John Powell, arranged by Sally Herbert and performed by Christian Macellaro in the Royal Philharmonic Orchestra with violin soloist Ray Chen. We are in the middle of today's trivia. The question today, which creature sees the most color, has the most color receptors in its eyes? Eagles, dragonflies, or shrimp? And if you guessed eagle, you can be forgiven. They do have the sharpest vision, but they do not have the most color receptors. Neither do dragonflies. It is the shrimp, specifically a mantis shrimp, which has 12 cones to see 12 different colors in its eyes. We'll have another trivia question for you tomorrow. Right now, a grand overture by Rossini with the Prague Sinfonia and Christian Benda.

0: Christian Benda leading the Prague Sinfonia in Rossini's Grand Overture.
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La Bergamasca by Marco Uccellini. That was Red Priest, and you're listening to Classical Radio Boston. Tonight is the annual old-time baseball game at St. Peter's Field in Cambridge, where players who are mostly high school and college age wear vintage and throwback uniforms. And this year, special guests include four former Red Sox players in uniform. First pitch is at 7. And now Leonard Slotkin and the St. Louis Symphony Orchestra with George Gershwin's An American in Paris.

0: George Gershwin's An American in Paris with the St. Louis Symphony Orchestra and Leonard Slotkin.
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0: The fourth movement from Schubert's Trout Quintet now, with Rudolf Serkin, piano, Jamie Laredo, violin, Philip Nagala, viola, Leslie Parnas, cello, and Julius Levine, bass.

The fourth movement from Schubert's Trout Quintet with Rudolf Serkin, piano, Jamie Laredo, violin, Philip Nagle, viola, Leslie Parnas, cello, and Julius Levine, bass. I'm Emily Marvash, in for Greg Farisi, and next it's Eugene Ormandy and the Philadelphia Orchestra with an andante and Hungarian rondo by Weber. The bassoon soloist is Bernard Garfield.

0: an andante, and Hungarian Rondo by Weber. The bassoon soloist there, Bernard Garfield, with Eugene Ormandy and the Philadelphia Orchestra.
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0: I'm Emily Marvash, in for Greg Farisi. Thanks for joining me this afternoon. Now it's guitarist Peter Blanchett with Canarios from Gaspar Sanz's Danzas Españolas.

Canarios from Gaspar Sanz's Danzas Españolas. That was guitarist Peter Blanchett, and you will find album information and more details for everything you hear on the air on our website. 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Next, it's Mark Stielitz and the Czech National Symphony with the overture to Fibich's A Night at Karlstein Castle.

0: And the curtain rises on the 1884 play A Night at Karlstein Castle. That overture was by Zdeněk Fibich, and it was performed by Marek Štilec and the Czech National Symphony.
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0: Two pieces now from Kurt Weill's Little Threepenny Music with Julius Rudell and the Orchestra of St. Luke's. First, it's Mack the Knife, and then the Tango Ballad.

The Tango Ballad from Kurt Weill's Little Three Penny Music, and before that we heard Mack the Knife, both with Julius Rudell and the Orchestra of St. Luke's. Kathy Fuller will be in the studio at 7 o'clock, and in the 8 o'clock hour, she has Respighi's Pines of Rome with its recorded birdsong. Don't miss it. And right now, it's Mozart's first flute concerto with Jane Glover and the London Mozart Players, soloist Philippa Davies.

0: That's flutist Philippa Davies with the London Mozart Players and Jane Glover in Mozart's First Flute Concerto.
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0: I'm Kathy Fuller, so glad to have you there. Lots to bring you tonight. At 8:10, Murray Pariah plays Bach for you. And at 10 o'clock, I hope you'll be here for another unique American composer in the spotlight for our Summer of American Music here on WCRB. Tonight, it's Eric Whitaker. Right now, though, the Symphony on a French Mountain Air by Vincent Dandy. Catherine Collard is the pianist with the Radio France Philharmonic and Marek Janowski.

0: That's the Symphony on a French Mountain air by Dandy, and that was Catherine Collard playing the piano with the Radio France Philharmonic Orchestra and conductor Marek Janowski.
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And that's the sound of Yolanda Condonassis playing her harp, Telemann's second Fantasia here in WCRB. Well, it is still summer, still plenty of time to visit the many beautiful farms around the city. The Boston Calendar has 17 of them gathered into a nice list. You can find them online, The Boston Calendar. Here is Felix Mendelssohn's Violin Concerto. Anne-Sophie Mutter is the violinist with the Berlin Philharmonic, and conductor Herbert von Karajan.

0: That's violinist Anne-Sophie Mutter with the Berlin Philharmonic and Herbert von Karajan, Mendelssohn's Violin Concerto. Coming up, Respighi and Bach. Stay there.
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0: Well, here's something gorgeous for you. It's called The Pines of the Janiculum. It's by Respighi. It comes from his piece, The Pines of Rome. It features a haunting recorded nightingale at the end. Here's the London Symphony Orchestra and conductor Lamberto Gardelli.